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3: My name is Louise Lansdowne. I'm a South African violist, musician, and founder of the ARCO project and the Kaleidoscope Music and Arts Festival, which takes place annually in Prince Albert in the Karoo. I've been living in the United Kingdom for the past 28 years, but my connection to South Africa, its music, its history, and its young people is stronger than ever. I am deeply committed to music education, particularly music education that creates opportunities for young people in South Africa who might otherwise not have access. I firmly believe that music is not an optional extra in life, but an essential part of human happiness and fulfillment. In 2015, I founded the ARCO Project, which was initially based at the Morris Isaacson Center for Music in Soweto. In 2024, 9 years later, the ARCO Project relocated to Prince Albert, where we first transported small violins, violas, cellos, and double basses from the UK to the Karoo. In January 2025, a young graduate from a UK conservatoire began teaching approximately 70 children between the ages of 4 and 13 from 5 different schools in Prince Albert. The ARCO Project has started. The project has gone from strength to strength and has been incredibly fortunate to receive funding from the Oppenheimer Memorial Trust and the Mzansi National Philharmonic Orchestra. As a result, we now employ a full-time professional teacher, TNS, who has been based in Prince Albert since January 2026. We are now teaching more than 100 children, representing significant growth since last year. We are also very grateful to be working with our partner, PACT, the Prince Albert Community Trust. A few months ago, we renamed the initiative the ARCO PACT Strings Project to reflect our deep and meaningful partnership with the Community Trust. Moving on to the Kaleidoscope Music and Arts Festival, it really grew out of this partnership and our work in Prince Albert. We want young musicians and young minds to be exposed to outstanding artists, exceptional South African musicians, and great music, while also giving them the opportunity to step onto the stage themselves and be the stars. That is exactly what happens at the Kaleidoscope Music and Arts Festival. This will be the second year that the festival is presented in Prince Albert, and the dates are the 21st to the 23rd of August. So mark them in your diaries now. We have an extraordinary range of young musicians taking part, including the ARCO PACT String Players, a group from Grey High School in Gqeberha, and the Frank Peterson Music Center in Paarl, which is bringing more than 70 children to perform, together with all of its string ensembles and staff. Rustenburg High School in Cape Town is also bringing a string quartet. In addition, you will hear an outstanding lineup of South African and international artists. The Gqeberha Trio with violinist David Bester, violist Jan Hendrik Harley, Mariechen Meyer double bass, and guest violinist Lifa Starker, Chanda Bupa Lupambo, a remarkable pianist, Safisa Mbata, a cellist from Soweto who was part of the original ARCO project, Jafan Littach, a dancer from the Prince Albert community, and ARCO's very own Tian Ace. Also violinist Maria Rainham, artist Anne Foll, and we'll also be inviting Becca Music. Myself and one of the other UK-based festival directors, Anthony Alcock, section leader, double bass of the City of Birmingham Symphony Orchestra, will also be performing. The program will showcase over 220 musicians combined with dance, photography, poetry, visual arts, and even a candlelight and picnic concert. So, start planning your trip to Prince Albert. It is one of the most beautiful places you will ever visit. The scenery is spectacular. You can buy some of the finest olive oil imaginable, enjoy exceptional food, and stay in beautiful accommodation. Prince Albert is the perfect weekend getaway. Visit Kaleidoscope Festival. www.kaleidoscopefestival.co.za for more information. Tickets are available through Quicket, so book soon before they sell out. If you would like to learn more about the ARCO project, visit our website, www.arco-project.org. Music changes lives. Music brings people together. Music knows no boundaries. Music brings joy. Come and join us in Prince Albert. You won't regret it.
2: Cape Ballet Africa bied binnenkort hulle weergawe van Swanemeer, sekerlik een van die gewildste ballette ooit, hier in Johannesburg aan. 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
4: Debbie, hierdie ballet is nou reeds al in 1877 gekoreografeer. 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Watter een gebruik julle?
5: Well, first of all, the 1877 version wasn't particularly successful. So it sort of not faded into obscurity, but it was revived actually in 1895 by the Imperial Ballet in St. Petersburg, which is now known as the Mariinsky Ballet. And so it is that version that most traditional classical choreographers base their interpretations on, and the story, other than the odd character that is in some versions and not necessarily in others, and the ending of Swan Lake, it varies from production to production, so choreographers obviously make that choice. But the version that we're using is being produced and staged by Elena Glirgitze, who is a former senior principal of the English National Ballet. So she lives in London but works all over the world, and she is having danced the role many times herself and having many coaches throughout her life, she is bringing a very, very traditional interpretation with the odd varying things. So for example, in Act One, there isn't always a tutor with Prince Siegfried. We're not using a Benno, who would be Siegfried's close friend or best friend. So we're not using a Benno, we are using a tutor. So there's those small moments of slight differentiation of productions, but essentially it's going to be totally recognizable by anybody that sees it.
4: Debbie, maar nou is 'n paar ikoniese karakters, onder andere die rol van Odette. Wat is die uitdagings vir haar as 'n danser of die persoon wat dan nou die rol van Odette sou vertolk?
5: Most companies do it as an Odette Odile role, so that the ballerina dancing in that particular performance dances the role both of the innocent, pure white swan and the siren quality of Odile. It's so important for the ballerina to be able to make that transition from the character, the pure innocent character of Odette, to the vixen and seductress that is Odile. And that in itself is a tremendous dramatic achievement for any ballerina, to be able to depict those two sides or those two women as a persona, as one ballerina, right? So the ballerina's dramatic ability and her ability to tell the story through the language of ballet, you almost need to be able to hear the conversation between Odette and Siegfried, Odette with her swans, Odile with her father Van Rothbart, and the sort of strong line of the story throughout, showing the innocence to vixen, let's call it that, temptress. But then on top of that is the technical virtuosity and requirement from the female ballerina that is playing Odette Odile, is that from very slow adagio movements that are very controlled and require a huge amount of fortitude, let's say, from the female dancer, to then carry the technique over into a much more dynamic, vibrant, siren-like qualities that is the character of Odile. And it's that in itself, is to portray the characters of those two females, and then the technical virtuosity that goes with the interpretation of Odette and the interpretation of Odile. He's actually transitioning twice in the run of the 2 hours of the ballet, which is a tremendous challenge. It requires a level of maturity and a technical virtuosity that is a tremendous achievement for the female dancer.
4: En dan is daar natuurlijk die romantische rol van Prins Siegfried.
5: The role of Prince Siegfried is equally challenging, both from a technical and a dramatic point of view. He goes from being, this young, innocent 21-year-old prince that is absolutely entranced by the beautiful white swan. He's then seduced by the Odile character in Act 3 and then realizes how much he has messed up, really, right? And he finds her in Act 4 back at the lake and realizes that not only is his heart broken, but he's broken her heart too, because the only thing that breaks the spell of the White Swan is pure love. But he's already declared his love for Odile. So, you know, the nuances of the story are so important to tell between Von Rothbart, Odette, Odile, Siegfried's mother, who from production to production can be a very, very traditionally played, and also the mother can be quite, I don't want to say evil is the wrong word, but the mother can be quite conspiring. There's many subtle interpretations of the relationship between the Queen, Von Rothbart, Odette, Odile, and Prince Siegfried. And in fact, in one more modern interpretation, the Queen and Von Rothbart are conspiring to make Siegfried fall in love with Odile, for whatever reason. But that is a more modern interpretation, but still classical. And it's really lovely that Cape Ballet Africa, I feel like we're getting our own very particular interpretation of the story.
4: Ja. Kom ons gesels 'n bietjie oor Baron von Rothbart. Dis ook 'n baie veeleisende rol vir een van die mannelike dansers, veral omdat hy vir 'n groot deel van die produksie of dan die ballet self met 'n baie interessante kostuum moet dans.
5: In the first act where Von Rothbart appears, he is like a mythological creature, sort of half man, half mythological creature, and he appears in our production in these very, he looks bird-like, he almost looks hawk-like. Not all productions use these big wings, but it has been designed in such a way that he can surround the swan or Odette in his wings, and obviously one's arms are only so long, so in order to get the breadth of the wings to use them as sort of very imposing prop or costume, so to speak, there is sort of an extension of the wing from his hand where he is able to literally look like he's soaring like an eagle. And it's a very sort of dominant, imposing creature, let's call him that. So it's a challenge for the Von Rothbarts. But, you know, there are other productions where Von Rothbart has very, very small wings that are inconsequential to the production. And he is shown as a different kind of mythological creature. But ours is a very dramatic, dark, imposing style of costume that is going to take some rehearsing to get it to work the way it needs to.
4: Debbie, waar gaan julle oral optree en moontlik die datums?
5: Cape Ballet Africa's Swan Lake will be performed at the Teatro in Monte Cassino in Johannesburg, and the opening night is the 7th of August, and it ends at the end of August, so we have 25 performances and with a possible potential of a few extra performances, because the tickets are selling fast and furiously, which is fantastic. And then in February of 2027, we will be performing the same version of Swan Lake at our own Artscape Opera House in Cape Town.
2: Dit was Debbie Turner van Cape Ballet Africa, wat met Terrence April gesels het oor Swanemeer. 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
1: Hi, my name is Adele Sherlock. I'm a South African ceramicist and I work primarily in high-fired porcelain. I create intricate sculptural forms inspired by the extraordinary flora of the Western Cape. I combine casting, extruding and press molded shapes and build delicate interconnected structures that explore the relationship between fragility and resilience. I work without glaze and allow the natural luminosity of porcelain to speak for itself, quietly creating powerful works that celebrate nature, touch, and the beauty of material transformation.
2: I'm Jan Arends, a South African artist and designer whose practice explores the relationship between landscape, material, and memory. I work primarily in ceramics, bronze, and light, creating sculptural objects that draw inspiration from the natural world and the stories held within it. For Among the Trees, I've included works from my vine series. These pieces are inspired by the quiet intelligence of climbing vines, their ability to grow, adapt and find their way through a landscape. Hand-built in ceramic, they explore movement, fragility and resilience, while light becomes a way of revealing the organic textures and creating a sense of life within the forms. I think Among the Trees is a wonderful opportunity to consider our relationship with nature, not simply as something we observe, but as something we are deeply connected to. Lamotte provides a beautiful setting for these conversations, and I'm delighted to be part of an exhibition that celebrates the poetry and diversity of the natural world.
3: Ek is J.M. 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
4: Hello, my name is Dana Gay Tate and I am an artist based in Cape Town. I primarily paint, but I also love creating with mixed media such as photography, poetry, textiles and design. I'm deeply inspired by nature and the peace that it offers us, and at the center of my practice you'll find my faith in Jesus and a love for all things colorful. My contribution to Among the Trees is a response to the lush gardenscapes of Lamotte. I created many of the works during my three-week artist residency on the farm and had the privilege to paint under the mighty oak trees on the stoop of the atelier. This journey of creating alongside the inspiring team at Lamotte over the past few months has really been a rich blessing in so many ways. I was truly in awe when I saw the final show come together. Everything from the exquisite curation to the caliber of artists included. Really a masterpiece, and I can't wait to visit again just so I can soak it all in slowly. A huge congratulations to the Lamotte Atelier team. It has really been such a delight to work with you.
5: Hallo, ek is die skilder Jaco van Skalkwyk van Johannesburg. 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
6: Kap Klassiek is a local premium tea producer that specializes in handmade muslin tea bags and small batch blend production. We focus on creating experiences that are luxury in a cup as the only handmade tea producer in the country. We can lean into the creative collaborations that push the boundaries of creativity and luxury. For this collaboration, we created a blend inspired by Jaco van Schalkwyk's interpretation of Among the Trees. So we asked, what does a painting taste like? So we began with a question, how does a forest feel? What does moss smell like after rain? What would we taste in the coolness of rocky terrain, natural forest growth, roots and leaf litter? We started with a feeling and not with a formula. Jaco van Schalkwyk translated the forest through pigment, texture and light. We began translating it through aroma and flavor. We started with blending, with tasting, we then removed, we then began again, it went on and on. Not to recreate the forest exactly, but to create the sensation of being within it. Damp earth, green shadows, stillness, and the small brightness that breaks through the canopy. Among the Trees is our shared translation of the Neisner Forest, painted by Jaco van Schalkwyk, steeped by us, Kap Klassiek, and presented by Lamotte Wine.
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Take Jesus. 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

You are free, you are most revolution, gegekam, gekokoma, you are free, gekawa auque, ya avasita, a scola, avasita, tipangi, avasita, yena hatike, taka, a pangata, a kokoma, nunca, aims, like a season, take 25 tak, gekonke, radu excathem, take him tenini, a chunk, mum, kokoma.

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3: We will certainly let you know what the minister's position is on the matters, but it's not in our mouths to force him to ask him to tell us. That's his election to make. All we've pointed out, he's a member of the executive, he's firmly involved in this act, and the eventual application of it, and he really doesn't want to express a view on the merits, which I suspect may not be necessarily a legal decision, but might be a political decision.
2: Katz het sy kliënt se benadering verdedig en aangevoer dat die minister beskikbaar bly om die hof met regskwessies by te staan indien hy gevra word.
4: He makes it clear that he's here to assist the court in whatever way he can. If he made a political decision, then he wouldn't have made that offer.
3: Yeah.
4: That's my solution.
2: Maar die advokaat vir die ander respondente het gewaarsku dat dit onregverdig teenoor die partye sou wees om die minister toe te laat om later in die verrigtinge 'n regsposisie uit te spreek wat hul sake voorberei het op grond van die dokumente wat reeds ingedien is.
5: My learned friend asks the court whether it might have questions in relation to the merits of the dispute, which he might answer. If it comes to that, we would like those questions to be addressed to him before we start, because we're simply in the dark about what he's going to say, whether he's going to oppose the state, or whether he's going to... We don't know. We've got no notice whatsoever of his position on the merits.
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2: The president hereby also relieves Dr. John Mhlophe of his responsibility as first deputy president of the Mkhonto Sizwe Party. This is done with immediate effect. However, colleagues, Dr. John Mhlophe will remain as party leader in the National Assembly. He will lead the Mkhonto Sizwe Caucus, consisting of 58 members. President Zuma extends his sincere gratitude to Dr. Mhlophe for his leadership, his dedication, and contribution to the growth of MK Party and strengthening its core. The president wishes him well in his continued service for this organization. The president confirms, of course, that President Mhlophe will remain the party leader in the National Assembly. The president hereby also relieves Ms. Nomsa Dlamini, our DSG, of her responsibilities as Deputy Director General. This is done with immediate effect.
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4: I want us to recognize where wrongdoing was done, but to also recognize where the state has obligations in respect of the safety of its employees, so that we do not make recommendations which just say, you know, security is never warranted. And I think Honorable Beasley had made the point that governance and process matter. They cannot be overridden.
3: Komiteelede soos Ellen Beasley van Action SA, Helen Neil May van die ANC en Tandi Nontenja van die IDM het hul opinies uitgespreek.
5: Whether that has been or should be identified with SARS to actually look into it, whether he has received fringe benefits that hadn't been disclosed as a taxable fringe benefit.
6: And I think that is the area we must not leave behind, is there are compliance issues, accountability issues. I think the fringe benefit violation, we all agree on that. And I think from a security aspect, that 480,000 is quite minimal for executive security.
7: My understanding is that the fringe benefit would maybe say it's so much or it's such a percentage. It can't be left open-handed, and while you are getting other things on top of it, you can't have fringe benefits that are not stipulated anywhere.
3: Die komitee se voorlopige verslag meld ook dat die polisie nie enige bedreiging vir Letswalo se lewe kon vind nie, maar dat die komitee nie die moontlikheid daarvan uitsluit nie. 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Zibi sê net Letswalo kon die feite hiervan bevestig het.
4: When we don't have enough information, it becomes difficult to then suppose what would have been in the mind of the witness when they took a decision. And that's one of the areas that I think the person who would be able to explain to us, for example, how the taxi industry affected his life would have been Mr. Letswalo, nobody else. And unfortunately, Mr. Letswalo elected not to come to the committee. And that creates a difficulty for us in that we cannot suppose.
3: Dit is die voorsitter van Skoor, Songezo Zibi. Zeline Merrington, Parlement.
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2: The President hereby appoints the Apostle Mxolisi Phakathi as National Chairperson of Mkhonto Sizwe Party. This is done with immediate effect. The President hereby appoints Mr. Duduzani Zuma as the first Deputy President. The President confirms that Comrade Tony Engeni is still the party's second Deputy President. The President hereby appoints Comrade Willis Mkhunu to serve as part of the Presidency Collective.
0: To bring here, Kwazuna Taleke Makalonga Tumti, Ke Yagani Kuna Sing U, Mammy Yangi, see when Ogika Duluka Dulikang, Ke Umkomas, good words and Fury Kula Kiski, Agasing, Angu Yunga, Kains and Gitus Kangia. 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
9: As you can see, life gets more and more dense as you go out to sea. 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
9: And something we've all needed for so long. We've needed this kind of baseline data to show that the marine protected area is working so that we can go to fishermen, government, the community and say, look at the abundance of this species, look at the abundance of these fish. And the diversity, and also all the different invertebrates, the animals without backbones. So, thanks to those ocean leaders, we're having quite a successful little program here now, understanding this area.
8: 'N medekampvegter van Mission Blue, so Ellenwald Shoal Hope Spot, Claire Taylor, sê haar werk sluit in om kinders van arme gemeenskappe aan die see bekend te stel. 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
10: One quick thing I always tell the kids is when you go to the shops, have a look in everybody else's trolleys and see how much plastic, how much single-use plastic is in a trolley just as we shop. And see how much of that stuff is going to be taken out and thrown away. So we have to be really, really careful and conscious of what we do with that plastic, because once it's thrown into a river, once one bottle goes into the river, once one plastic bag goes into the river, it ends up in the ocean.
8: Vir die oseaangids, Lifa Jambane, bly dit 'n ongelooflike ondervinding om die wonder op die gesigte van kinders te sien wat voorheen bang was vir die see, as hulle die wonder van marine lewe ontdek.
11: And that's one of the amazing things with Mission Blue. Is that we're actively having these kids engage with the ocean, whether through snorkel trips or beach cleanups, not just beach cleanups, but educate them why they're doing what that is, and just seeing the life come to their face when we do these endeavors, and it's been life changing for me to just see kids still have that awe, that wonder when involved with ocean life.
8: Stigter van Wild Alliance Africa, Russell Simcox, sê besoedeling, stropery en die toename in skepe aan die kus is van die bedreigings wat Ellenwald Shoal in die gesig staar. Hy voeg egter by dat bewaringsbewustes saamspan om dit te help beskerm. 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
13: That memorandum was very clear that we really need to see a transformed incentive that works for the industry, but also removal of the red tape that sits around this incentive that inhibits access from people that really want to get into the industry. There's also this delay in upgrading the system. We have to still have stacks of manual submissions that take forever to sift through with a team of 6 or so people that sit in that office. And now we also need to look at having a resumption of the working groups that include the industry in inputs and in also aligning with the policies and industrialization pathways for our industry as well.
12: In Julie het die Suiwer Film en TV Jobs Koalisie 'n amptelike brief aan die minister van Handel en Nywerheid, Paak Stel, geskryf en gedreig met verdere stappe as hy nie op die brief reageer nie. 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
13: They invited us on the 17th of February to present to the Parliamentary Oversight Committee with overwhelming support from the members of parliament that were on the Oversight Committee that have said that it is important to resume this incentive. It is also important to address other underlying issues that surround this incentive as well.
12: Sedert Februarie se voorlegging het die koalisie se onderhandelinge met die departement van Handel en Nywerheid se amptenare agter 'n dooie punt bereik en dis hoekom hierdie maand se vergadering met die portefeulje komitee volgens Makwela so belangrik is.
13: Where we need to look at now as an industry to what we can fix and what is government's responsibility to then come back to us and say, this is how we're going to position ourselves and this is how we're going to work with you so that this incentive works for us. It is very clear that this incentive is a key driver of an economy that feeds many people, an economy that supports many livelihoods and is an economic driver for the country's GDP.
12: Dit was Simon Makwela, 'n lid van die Save SA Film and TV Jobs Coalition, en ek is Anne Marie Jansen van Vuren vir SAK News.

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3: The PAC mayoral candidates are not being presented as celebrities or political messiahs. They will lead a collective team of councillors, activists, professionals and community representatives. For the city of Johannesburg, we are comrades at introducing to you Comrade Tami Kaplaiki. Comrade Tami Kaplaiki is a seasoned cadre of this movement. We are welcoming him back into the PAC after a brief stint with the African National Congress.
2: Die party se adjunk president Jackie Seroke, Boe en die nasionale organiseerder Eddie Mvluane is onderskeidelik aangewys as die burgemeesterskandidate vir die Ekurhuleni, Mfuleni en Tshwane munisipaliteite. 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
3: This is not merely an announcement, but it's about presenting individual candidates that are capable of taking municipality forward. It is a declaration that the PAC is organized, the PAC is rebuilding, and the PAC is ready for the people of South Africa. Across our country, municipalities have become centers of corruption, patronage, political entitlement, and all that is bad about government. The PAC enters this elections campaign to bring an era of neglect to an end, an era of political patronage and arrogance to an end.
2: Hoewel verskeie politieke partye se verkiesingsveldtogte op dienslewering, die bekamping van korrupsie en die uitwissing van informele nedersettings fokus, wil Kaplaiki 'n ander benadering volg.
4: There's that vibrancy about Johannesburg. There's that idiosyncrasy about Johannesburg. There's something unique about Johannesburg. It's a pity that the politics have not connected with the vibrancy of the people. The politics have not learned to temper the mood of the constituencies and the people that they represent. Politics of Johannesburg have been aloof. They've been bureaucratic. They've been only about giving people services. People do not only want to consume services. People are part of the solution. The politics must be about economic revival. The politics must be about youth employment. Local government has been disaggregated from many other social aspects of life. So let us bring the totality of the experience of the people into what becomes defined and characterized as local government.
2: Die PAC sal sy verkiesingsmanifest op 29 Augustus in Soweto bekendstel. 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
6: The total voters' roll stands at just over 29 million voters. And it is so, and I think we need to re-emphasize the following. Since registration, since the last election in 2024, and because voter registration is continuous.
5: Mamabolo sê die registrasieproses het goeie vrugte afgewerp met meer as 2,1 miljoen nuwe kiesers wat sedert die algemene verkiesing van 2024 geregistreer is.
7: 2.1 million new voters have been added to the voters roll since the last general elections in 2024. This is despite the fact that we regrettably lost 884,000 voters owing mainly to mortality, because on average per month we lose 34,000 people.
5: In KwaZulu-Natal het meer as 400,000 kiesers geregistreer, gevolg deur Gauteng en die Oos-Kaap met onderskeidelik 314 en 313,000 registrasies.
6: In areas like KZN there is heightened intention by voters to participate and the registration figures transactions bear that intention out.
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13: 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I feel painful. 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
12: Inwoners sê die tankwase bestuurder het kwaad geword en is aan bok uitgehaal toe mense die vragmotor probeer stop het. 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
14: Now, what happened yesterday, it was also checked to that committee that I'm saying we established it, led by the ward committee that is leading the water portfolio. When I checked them, they said they received a call from one of the household around here. They said they do have a funeral yesterday and they need a special assistance of water.
12: Kalani Zungu se niggie, Nombuso Zungu, sê dit is moeilik om na die video van die voorval te kyk. Maar sy is bly dat mense nou bewus is van hulle lot.
15: Aisham as a family were very very hurt and I really don't know what to say or what to do about the video. We do worry about the video. Everyone must see about the municipality because the only problem that we're having, the water, they do sell water. So it's not for the community now. It's they doing municipality, those are truck drivers, they're making their own money.
12: Kaba sê Umbulu se probleme met water is wel bekend. 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
16: We are busy working on a southern aqueduct. It's a 24-kilometer pipeline that supplies water from our Deben Heights water treatment plant through to Queensborough, Shellcross, Chatsworth, to this area.
12: Kaba sê die bestuurder het die voorval by die polisie aangemeld, wat ondersoek instel. 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
17: 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Kilebugile Chacha is Rantimo se tolk.
18: At first, it was kind of difficult because I didn't know if we were going to pass. But while we are in the class and having an interpreter who can explain and give us further information on how should we continue, how should we be in the car, how should we be to respect the roads on the street, and then that's how I felt like this is becoming kind of easy to me.
17: Filebohang Mofokeng is haar gehoorsgestremde ma, haar rolmodel, aangesien sy altyd selfsorgend was. Haar ma het 'n bestuurslisensie bekom en bestuur selfs lang afstande.
18: Oh. She said that what inspires her or why she likes driving is because it's her future. Because she will want to drive, you know, go very far, maybe driving trucks or delivering school things, you know, just like her mom does.
17: Die voorsitter van die Vrystaatse Vereniging vir Dowes, Albert Mofokeng, sê die vereniging straal van trots oor die studente. Kilebogile Chacha is Mofokeng se tolk.
18: We can't say only hearing people are the ones who can get the license and the opportunities. While our youth deaf communities are there, they want the same thing. Now as the First Day Deaf Association, what do we need? We want the driving schools to train their people sign language so that they can be perfect. So that whenever they're going to have a person who's deaf to want to apply for the learners or license, then they know they have their person inside the premises. So that everything can work out in their favor.
17: Die eienaar van Your Dream Bestuurskool, Kilebogile Chubani, sê haar instrukteurs is opgelei om met leerlinge met gehoorgestremdheid te werk. Sy sê meer initiatiewe moet geskep word om persone met gestremdhede die geleentheid te bied om te leer bestuur.
15: Is the youth project whereby we were teaching young people, project that empowers young people. So the project was actually managed by the Department of Community Road and Transport under Director Ramusindela's management. And it's actually funded by Road Accident Fund. So that is how I got involved. We had about 40 beneficiaries during the previous year that we trained. And then we had to train 20 again this year.
17: Automobiliteit sê gehoorsgestremdheid diskwalifiseer nie 'n persoon om te bestuur nie. Abigail Versace in Bloemfontein.
0: In die nommer van Arendwelsen is KFM team te supporteer om kosan kon om kwyd om tali wie kan kwyd om programma om morsani ka fasire toe mag hulle dan kudis om klaar is KFM.
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The SABC is joining the rest of the world in celebrating the achievements of women while calling for greater equality under the theme, Make It Happen. SABC Women, we salute you for your role in fighting inequalities and your amazing ability to make things happen. We are calling on all SABC women to continue to listen closely and hear that your dreams are calling you. Feel their pull, feel their positive power, and do what it takes to make them real. Make

0: necessarily a legal decision. It might be a political decision.
1: Kat sê sy kliënt se benadering verdedig en aangevoer dat die minister beskikbaar bly om die hof met regskwessies by te staan indien hy gevra word.
2: He makes it clear that he's here to assist the court in whatever way he can. If he made a political decision, then he wouldn't have made that offer.
0: Yeah.
2: That's my submission.
1: Maar die advokaat vir die ander respondente het gewaarsku dat dit onregverdig teenoor die partye sou wees om die minister toe te laat om later in die verrigtinge 'n regsposisie uit te spreek wat hul sake voorberei het op grond van die dokumente wat reeds ingedien is.
3: 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If it comes to that, we would like those questions to be addressed to him before we start, because we're simply in the dark about what he's going to say, whether he's going to oppose the state or whether he's going to... We don't know. We've got no notice whatsoever of his position on the merits.
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6: The president hereby also relieves Dr. John Klopé of his responsibility as first deputy president of the Mkhonto Sizwe Party. This is done with immediate effect. However, colleagues, Dr. John Klopé will remain as party leader in the National Assembly. He will lead the Mkhonto Sizwe Caucus, consisting of 58 members. President Zuma extends his sincere gratitude to Dr. Klopé for his leadership, his dedication and contribution to the growth of MK Party and strengthening its core. The president wishes him well in his continued service for this organization. The president confirms, of course, that President Klopé will remain the party leader in the National Assembly. The president hereby also relieves Ms. Nomsa Dlamini, our DSG, of her responsibilities as Deputy Director General. This is done with immediate effect.
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8: 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And I think Honorable Beasley had made the point that governance and process matter. They cannot be overridden.
7: Komiteelede soos Ellen Beasley van Action SA, Helen Neil May van die ANC en Tandi Nontenja van die IDM het hul opinies uitgespreek.
9: Whether that has been or should be identified with SARS to actually look into it, whether he has received fringe benefits that hasn't been disclosed as a taxable fringe benefit.
10: And I think that is the area we must not leave behind. Is there are compliance issues, accountability issues. I think the fringe benefit violation, we all agree on that. And I think from a security aspect, that 480,000 is quite minimal for executive security.
11: My understanding is that the fringe benefit would maybe say it's so much or it's such a percentage. It can't be left open-handed, and while you are getting other things on top of it, you can't have fringe benefits that are not stipulated anywhere.
7: Die komitee se voorlopige verslag meld ook dat die polisie nie enige bedreiging vir Letswalo se lewe kon vind nie, maar dat die komitee nie die moontlikheid daarvan uitsluit nie. 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
8: When we don't have enough information, it becomes difficult to then suppose what would have been in the mind of the witness when they took a decision. And that's one of the areas that I think the person who would be able to explain to us, for example, how the taxi industry affected his life would have been Mr. Letswalo, nobody else. And unfortunately, Mr. Letswalo elected not to come to the committee. And that creates a difficulty for us in that we cannot suppose.
7: Dit is die voorsitter van SCOOR, Songezo Zibi. Zeline Merrington, Parlement.
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6: 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This is done with immediate effect. The President hereby appoints Mr. Duduzani Zuma as the first Deputy President. The President confirms that Comrade Tony Engeni is still the party's second Deputy President. The President hereby appoints Comrade Willis Mkhunu to serve as part of the Presidency Collective.
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13: That memorandum was very clear that we really need to see a transformed incentive that works for the industry, but also removal of the red tape that sits around this incentive that inhibits access from people that really want to get into the industry. There's also this delay in upgrading the system. We have to still have stacks of manual submissions that take forever to sift through with a team of 6 or so people that sit in that office. And now we also need to look at having a resumption of the working groups that include the industry in inputs and in also aligning with the policies and industrialization pathways for our industry as well.
12: In Julie het die Save SA Film and TV Jobs koalisie 'n amptelike brief aan die minister van Handel en Nywerheid, Paak Stel, geskryf en gedreig met verdere stappe as hy nie op die brief reageer nie. 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
13: They invited us on the 17th of February to present to the Parliamentary Oversight Committee with overwhelming support from the members of parliament that were on the Oversight Committee that have said that it is important to resume this incentive. It is also important to address other underlying issues that surround this incentive as well.
12: Sedert Februarie se voorlegging het die koalisie se onderhandelinge met die Departement van Handel en Nywerheid se amptenare agter 'n dooie punt bereik en dis hoekom hierdie maand se vergadering met die portefeulje komitee volgens Makwela so belangrik is.
13: 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It is very clear that this incentive is a key driver of an economy that feeds many people, an economy that supports many livelihoods and is an economic driver for the country's GDP.
12: Dit was Simon Makwela, 'n lid van die Save SA Film and TV Jobs Coalition, en ek is Anne Marie Jansen van Vuren vir SAK Nuus.

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3: at first it was kind of difficult because I didn't know if we were going to pass. But while we are in the class and having an interpreter who can explain and give us further information on how should we continue, how should we be in the car, how should we be to respect the roads on the street, and then that's how I felt like this is becoming kind of easy to me.
2: Vir Lebohang Mofokeng is haar gehoorsgestremde ma haar rolmodel aangesien sy altyd selfsorgend was. Haar ma het 'n bestuurslisensie bekom en bestuur selfs lang afstande.
3: Oh. She said that what inspires her or why she likes driving is because it's her future, because she will want to drive, you know, go very far, maybe driving trucks or delivering school things, you know, just like her mom does.
2: Die voorsitter van die Vrystaatse Vereniging vir Dowes, Albert Mofokeng, sê die vereniging straal van trots oor die studente. Kilebogile Chacha as Mofokeng se tolk.
3: We can't say only hearing people are the ones who can get the license and the opportunities. While our youth deaf communities are there, they want the same thing. Now, as the First Aid Deaf Association, what do we need? We want the driving schools to train their people sign language so that they can be perfect. So that whenever they're going to have a person who's deaf to want to apply for the learners or license, then they know they have their person inside the premises. So that everything can work out in their favor.
2: Die eienaar van Your Dream Bestuurskool, Kilebogile Chubani, sê haar instrukteurs is opgelei om met leerlinge met gehoorgestremdheid te werk. Sy sê meer initiatiewe moet geskep word om persone met gestremdhede die geleentheid te bied om te leer bestuur.
4: Is the youth project whereby we were teaching young people, project that empowers young people. So the project was actually managed by the Department of Community Road and Transport under Director Ramusindela's management. And it's actually funded by Road Accident Fund. So that is how I got involved. We had about 40 beneficiaries during the previous year that we trained. And then we had to train 20 again this year.
2: Automobiliteit, sê gehoorsgestremdheid, diskwalifiseer nie 'n persoon om te bestuur nie. 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
8: The vaccine is very important, but what is even more important is the reduction in TB mortality, because we've not won, much as we have improved in reducing incidence by 61% since 2015, mortality has only been reduced by 17%. So many people continue to die from tuberculosis, and many people spend a lot of money when they have TB. At least 20% of their household incomes, which is really catastrophic cost, as we call it. So a new vaccine can really help bring the numbers down, bring mortality down, and improve on the overall social determinant of our people.
5: Njeka sê die nuwe TB-enstof kan binne 12 tot 18 maande beskikbaar gestel word na goedkeuring. Hy deel verder dat Suid-Afrika hard daaraan werk om een van die eerste lande te word om hierdie enstof bekend te stel.
8: We started meeting from last year to try and develop a roadmap for the introduction of TB vaccine in South Africa when it becomes available. And we identified the need to have a group of people who discuss on the evidence itself, because we need to review the science and make sure it will work for us. But also regulatory is critical. The South African Health Products Regulatory Authority has to approve such a vaccine. If our scientists think that the evidence is good, then it can be registered, but then manufacturing is being looked at. The finances, the delivery systems, because this is a vaccine. It must go through our existing vaccine distribution systems. But more important is also acceptability. Communities need to accept. So our preparedness is really around these key issues.
5: Dit was professor Norbert Njeka, die hoof van die departement se nasionale TB program, en ek is Elsabe Richard May vir SAK nuus.
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1: The PAC mayoral candidates are not being presented as celebrities or political messiahs. They will lead a collective team of councillors, activists, professionals and community representatives. For the city of Johannesburg, we are comrades at introducing to you Comrade Tami Kaplaikie. Comrade Tami Kaplaikie is a seasoned cadre of this movement. We are welcoming him back into the PAC after a brief stint with the African National Congress.
0: Die party se jong president Jackie Seroke, Boe en die nasionale organiseerder Eddie Mvluane is onderskeidelik aangewys as die burgemeesterskandidate vir die Ekurhuleni, Mfuleni en Tshwane munisipaliteite. Boe sê die PAC wil 'n alternatiewe regering vorm.
1: This is not merely an announcement, but it's about presenting individual candidates that are capable of taking municipality forward. It is a declaration that the PAC is organized, the PAC is rebuilding, and the PAC is ready for the people of South Africa. Across our country, municipalities have become centers of corruption, patronage, political entitlement, and all that is bad about government. The PAC enters this elections campaign to bring an era of neglect to an end, an era of political patronage and arrogance to an end.
0: Hoewel verskeie politieke partye se verkiesingsveldtogte op dienslewering, die bekamping van korrupsie en die uitwissing van informele nedersettings fokus, wil Kaplaikie 'n ander benadering volg.
2: There's that vibrancy about Johannesburg. There's that idiosyncrasy about Johannesburg. There's something unique about Johannesburg. It's a pity that the politics have not connected with the vibrancy of the people. The politics have not learned to temper the mood of the constituencies and the people that they represent. Politics of Johannesburg have been aloof. They've been bureaucratic. They've been only about giving people services. People do not only want to consume services. People are part of the solution. The politics must be about economic revival. The politics must be about youth employment. Local government has been disaggregated from many other social aspects of life. So let us bring the totality of the experience of the people into what becomes defined and characterized as local government.
0: Die PAC sal sy verkiesingsmanifest op 29 Augustus in Soweto bekendstel. Die verslag is saamgestel deur Ntebo Mokobo van ons politieke redaksie en ek is Joan Marie Verhoef vir SAK nuus.

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2: 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Has worked in a team boras at Yamorukano, Hambe, Wina Neve, Hazi and Sika, Drona Heve, Abora Sigin, Atam Boras, a Koika, Hatemorukano, Hazi Karen, Hazi Pointi, and Clare, Heve, Guanam, Demorukan, four moons, Hazi Tamako, Ate, Kuri, Ek, Amate, I had a cook who get a Hazi and Kuri, Tonak 17. 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